0: lost. All of those were determined by two runs or fewer. And in the Visalia series, they had the chance to win the opener. They had them down to their final two outs in the ninth inning, up 7-5, or rather up 5-3. They ended up losing 7-6. And then in the two losses on Saturday and today, the offense just went cold. Visalia forced them to have to beat them in a shootout, and the Quakes just didn't get out of the starting blocks. Nine games remain in the first half, and although the Quakes do not have to leave the Inland Empire, all nine of those contests come on the road. A six-game series at Inland Empire begins on Tuesday following a day off tomorrow, and then they split their six-game series against Ontario evenly between the end of the first half and the start of the second half. If all goes according to plan, they could celebrate a first-half division championship at ONT Fields, but they're going to need some help. They got to take care of business, and then Ontario has to help them out in their upcoming series on the road at Lake Elsinore, and then they've got to put the Tower Buzzers away themselves after handling their business against the 66ers. It's a tough ask, especially with how good Lake Elsinore can be when they're on, but there's still a chance. The Quakes will have to turn things around. They got to figure out what works to get the better of Inland Empire, but at least they have a day off to figure that out. And still, two games in the span of 9 days is not at all insurmountable, and that's the mentality the Quakes have to close out the first half. The final line score from today's contest, the Rawhide score 9 times on 15 hits, no errors. They left 9 men on base. As for the Quakes, their 5 runs come on 5 hits, 2 errors. They left 7 men aboard. Simon Gregerson grabs the win. That's his first in the affiliated ranks. Congratulations to him. He's now 1-1. As for Derek Clark, he drops to 3-5 following the defeat. The final time of today's game, 2 hours and 51 minutes. The final attendance, 2,386. The kids just finished running the bases, and while they've left the playing surface, we're not done yet at Morongo Field. When we come back, the postgame show rolls on. We'll take a look at both the Cal League and Angels organization scoreboards. We'll check in on the standings ahead of the start of 4 new series on Tuesday. We'll tell you what's upcoming in the week to follow. And to round things out, we'll crown our All-Star Kia All-Star of the Game. That's up next. Don't touch that dial. 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
0: It's an unhappy final at Morongo Field on this Sunday afternoon for some, but we are celebrating a birthday. One of our front office staffers is turning 1 year older today, and he's wearing the birthday sash as he helps clean up the Kids Run the Bases promotion. So, before we get off the air today, I know he's heard it a bunch, and I'm not the first to say it, but happy birthday to Eric Martinez, one of our account executives in the corporate partnerships department. Hope you're having a great day, even though the Quakes were unable to win for you. 9-5, Visalia grabs the series finale, and they're headed back to Valley Strong Ballpark following a series split. Welcome back inside the broadcast booth at Morongo Field. Ryan Zimmerman with you on the Quakes Radio Network. And as the postgame show rolls on, let's take a look around the California League at the action of the day. The game the Quakes are paying attention to now has just begun. The Lake Elsinore Storm and Fresno Grizzlies are officially underway at Chukchansey Park. Nobody on, one out in the top of the first. Elsewhere, the San Jose Giants salvaged a series split against the Inland Empire 66ers. After losing three in a row, they grab a 5-2 win to finish out the series on even terms. Elsewhere at ONT Field, the Stockton Ports nearly doubled up the Ontario Tower Buzzers. They came just one run shy of doing that. Seven runs in the second got the momentum going in their favor, and they never looked back en route to a 15-8 win. Across the Angels organizational scoreboard, both the Arizona Complex League and Dominican Summer League teams were off today, and the Columbus Clingstones and Rocket City Trash Pandas at the AA level saw their game canceled due to rain. So there were only two other games in the system other than this. The first of which was in Pasco, Washington, as the High A Tri-City Dust Devils closed out their series against the Vancouver Canadiens in victorious fashion. 6-1 the final in that contest. Congratulations, Tri-City. They're now up to 31-26, good for second place in the Northwest League. Elsewhere in the AAA Pacific Coast League, the Albuquerque Isotopes and Salt Lake Bees are MILB.com's free game of the day. They just got started in Salt Lake City. 0-0, one on, one out for the Albuquerque offense in the top of the first. Elsewhere at the top of the organizational food chain, the Los Angeles Angels finally got one over on the Dodgers, and they blew them out too at Dodger Stadium. Six runs in the seventh inning finish off the job. 13-5, they grab the series finale. With just nine games to go in the regular season's first half, there's a lot at stake in either division. And while the Quakes are on the outside looking in to this point, they're just 1.5 games out of first. They could use some help from Fresno if they want to pull back within a game ahead of their series against Inland Empire. As things stand right now, over in the north, San Jose's lead over Fresno sits at 1.5 with the Grizzlies and Storm just getting underway. San Jose's win puts them at 32-25. The Grizzlies start play today at 30-26. The Visalia Rawhide and Stockton Ports remain deadlocked in third place, both at 24-33, 8 games out of first. With 9 to go in the first half, they are on the brink of elimination from a first-half championship, but not quite. In the south, Lake Elsinore's lead over Rancho Cucamonga, as mentioned, sits at 1.5 games. Lake Elsinore stands at 32-24, Rancho Cucamonga at 31-26, and they'll be cheering on the Grizzlies today. The Ontario Tower Buzzers sit just one game over 500 due to their loss today at the hands of the Ports. They are now 29-28. 3.5 games back of Lake Elsinore in first, 2 behind Rancho Cucamonga in second. Inland Empire brings up the rear. They're at 25-32, 7.5 games back of Lake Elsinore for first place. However, they are still mathematically alive in the South Division first half championship race. That could change with a pair of losses to the Quakes, but right now, to quote Lloyd Christmas, one of the renowned philosophers of the time, so you're telling me there's a chance. Looking ahead to next week, the Quakes will have to do the unthinkable and become Tower Buzzers fans. With Ontario on the road at Lake Elsinore next week, the Quakes will need Ontario to pick up some wins so they can gain ground on Lake Elsinore, but maybe not too many because they don't want Ontario to catch up to them. Elsewhere at Valley Strong Ballpark, the Fresno Grizzlies and Visalia Rawhide will open up a series. And meanwhile, the San Jose Giants and Stockton Ports lock horns at Banner Island Ballpark. Plenty to look forward to across the California League throughout the next week as the first half division championship races heat up and perhaps reach a boiling point. One last order of business today, that's to crown your All-Star Kia All-Star of the Game. And for the second straight day, I'm going to go with Lucas Ramirez. The Quakes didn't have much going for them offensively outside of the first inning, and it was Ramirez's double that accounted for their only extra base hit to result in runs. His two-run double put them on top 4-3. And he would later come around to score on Gabriel Davalio's single one batter later. Ramirez ends the day 2-for-4 with two RBIs and a run scored. And that tips the scales in his favor. He is today's All-Star Kia All-Star of the Game. That'll do it from Morongo Field, not just today, but in the first half. The next time the Quakes will be here, they'll open up their first six-game series of the second half against the Stockton Ports. For the next 12, they're on the road, and they close out the first half of the season on June 18th at ONT Field against the Ontario Tower Buzzers. One last time, the final score, the Visalia Rawhide 9 and the Rancho Cucamonga Quakes 5. We hope you enjoyed the broadcast, even though you may not have liked the final score. I'm Ryan Zimmerman signing off. This has been a production of Rancho Cucamonga Quakes Baseball on the Quakes Radio Network. Have a nice rest of your weekend, folks. We'll talk to you again on Tuesday at San Manuel Stadium.
3: 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It may not be reproduced or retransmitted in any form, and the accounts and descriptions of this game may not be disseminated without the express written consent of the Rancho Cucamonga Quakes. We once again thank the best fans in the California League and hope to see you very soon at Morongo Field. And go, Quakes!